0: 32.
1: Brooklyn Justice is valid. Negative locals. 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
0: Comes back to a black 2005 Dodge to a George Martin out of Oak Ridge. Negative stolen. Expiration is March 27th.

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Nothing since.

0: Jarnigan Chapel Road. I got a report of a male subject driving a white station wagon. The caller said that he was screaming out of his car, and when the caller went to check on him, it seemed that the male had punched out his window and was bleeding from his arm and hands. He's unsure if the subject is still on scene or not.
1: That was

0: 16 dispatch. What kind of car was it?
1: All he could advise is that it was a white or light colored station wagon.
0: Therefore, thank you, ma'am.
2: 27, traffic stop. Be the 700 block, South Charles.
3: Go ahead.
2: 27, 700 block of South Charles on Tennessee 822. Bravo Mike, Sierra Juliet 822. Bravo Mike, Sierra Juliet. Shown on a black Silverado.
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0: We got a Tennessee DL for status and juvenile petitions. Also, can you tell me if insurance is confirmed on that tag?
1: You can go ahead with the OLN and insurance is confirmed.
0: 10-4, thank you. DL 159-587-804. 159-587-804.
2: 159, can you repeat your extremely low volume?
3: CMS assignment 636 Hill Court. It's going to be for a 64-year-old female. Just had chemo today. Daughter now thinks she's possibly having a stroke.
4: Anyone respond to Hill Court?
2: I copy 734, Bravo Charlie 27. Zulu. Came back as a wife 2007.
4: Good.
2: Volvo B.
1: Christian Bradshaw, Clinton is valid. Negative locals and negative juvenile petition.
0: Table, thank you. I'll be busy, citation.
1: Appreciate it.
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0: 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We missed it.
1: You'll
0: not check the 27. Sir, Kim has all their warrants at NCIC and he was...
1: 27 in service. Written warning times 2. 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
0: 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You checked, okay?
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0: 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Bravo Sierra Tango 1542. Bravo Sierra Tango 1542. 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

0: 159, moving back list to it. It sounds like you're saying 5 Alpha Correct 786, which comes back to a Grayboard F-150 to Holly and Alice Lowe out of Clinton. It is valid, insurance confirmed, negative filling.
1: Copy. Thank you, ma'am.

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2: 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Adrian, will you print and hold that for me, please?
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0: Me, Clinch at Carden Farm. It's me, Tennessee 408, Bravo, Quebec, Sierra Delta, to Silver Dog Ram.

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0: 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Yeah, put me on a Jeep Grand Cherokee.
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0: 172. 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Bravo Romeo. 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
1: I need to get your tag. Give me that location.
0: We're stopping off Johnson Gap, right off Dutch Valley. How copy?
1: I can't stop Dutch Valley.

0: 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Can you copy a Tennessee OLM?
1: Go ahead.
0: One 2 7 5 5 6 7 8 4. Local to Mid-South Sea. 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
1: 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Thank you.

0: 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I've got a PC.
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2: Go ahead.
0: We're going to be Clinton Highway. Closest cross is going to be West Wolf Valley. Tennessee 0. Keep going.
2: Just confirmed.

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2: Six, they got a Tennessee deal. Tennessee 087-661-261.

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1: 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Who in Las Vegas, sir?
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1: Sir, we got a traffic hazard. Byron's Fork Road, cross Mount Olive Road, large black cow in the roadway. We tried contacting livestock owners in the area. No answer.
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0: 127. Mike on 3 Cars on a call. Got a report of a verbal disturbance between a boyfriend and a girlfriend. They're at 693 Mountain Road. Male subject advises that the girlfriend's refusing to hand over his money and he can't make his car payment. Girlfriend's in the background claiming he's being abusive. All parties are on scene.
1: One six, stand around with him.
2: One 59, 119, crash 116.
1: Good.
2: Sir, do you want me to divert?
1: Nah, it'll be all right.
2: You say that again, I missed it, I'm sorry.
1: Negative, myself and police gonna take care of it.

0: got one North Carolina DL, one named Ed Bradbury.
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2: 127.
3: First one, North Carolina.
0: 475-22010. Let me know when you're ready. Name Ed Bradbury.
2: Go ahead with it.
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1: 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I'll be in service.
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0: now, too.
1: Lake City Highway, Main Creek, 585 Bravo, Quebec, Quebec Hotel. 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

0: 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One for DL status, locals, and Campbell.
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1: 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It's valid, negative stolen, insurance is unconfirmed.

0: Go ahead.
1: Last tagging vehicle, Sweeney Nuclear Branch across cemetery. Hopefully there's two or three occupants.
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1: Copy, thank you. Can't do, I'll have another when you're ready for locals gamble. Give me a Stanley Justin Burris 5/16/84.
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0: 3-11. Aaron Burrows was initially suspended in 1990 famous for drug free. He was never reinstated after that. He was suspended again in 2000. Suspended again in 2004 for the same thing. He's had 1, 2, 3 driving on suspended. Two negative locals in Chelsea. That's correct.
1: One turn you turn out, can't you?
2: 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Can I do?

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1: Anthony Shannon, 9/1976, showing suspended as of 7/23 for failure to maintain financial. He's negative, local, in CIC Knox.
0: Okay.

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1: Me, Quince Avenue, Highway Drive. It's going to be Tennessee Temp Tag, Quebec 3-5, Victor Alpha, Tango Papa. It's going to be a gray Nissan.

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0: Andersville Highway Depot, Tennessee 753, Bravo Lima, Whiskey, I believe.

0: 127.
1: Received a call from the Emergency Operations Center for Victoria's Secret in reference to a female employee that has made statements of self-harm earlier in her shift this evening. She is now allegedly at home at 2891 Dutch Valley.
0: Go ahead. 086-301-148.

0: Me too. Hopefully said right now. Are y'all tied up? You know you're clear.
1: Getting ready to clear.
0: Hello.
2: $160.
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2: Go ahead with the last.
3: 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It's going to be a James Robinson, 79 of 85.
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2: Copy.
0: Sam, where you at?
1: Central.
0: Okay. I'll run out there with him. I think I'm closer than you are.

0: one, take me.
1: Good.
0: First deal, go back to Billy Maiden. Negative locals NCIC. Was that able to get anything on that number that you provided? I think about that second subject, but name and date of birth. I do come back with a Tennessee OLN. However, it is suspended, but he's negative locals NCIC as well.
2: 27, I'm
0: going to
2: be out with the county on a traffic stop. Me, the 600 block, Clinch Avenue.
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0: confirmed. Probably the reason for the suspension. It's negative felons.
1: For DL status.

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Actually, this is SRA for the model number.

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0: It'll be a Chitty OLN, 153-400-857. That's 153-400-857. 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

0: 232. Aubrey Hutchinson is going to be valid.
1: Aubrey is nervous. I take an issue in lieu of arrest. If you would, send off her sign certified and also a criminal history.
2: Copy.

0: history on Aaron or Stanley's out there?
1: Aaron.
0: Yeah.
1: Should be Aaron Janet first.

0: 159.
1: Sir, Mr. Foster has called back at 93 Mountain Road, across Brookfield Drive, about his ex-girlfriend. He wants to press charges now.
2: 232.
3: Go ahead.
2: 307 North Main, reporting motion to disturb person. It's going to be a 13-year-old juvenile. Heard her screaming and hollering at the mother behind her. Mother explains that her daughter's boyfriend has made threats to harm himself, and now she's ready to kill herself if he does harm himself.
3: Address?
2: 307 North Main, apartment 401.
0: Extra control, Russell Road.

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1: Back in service, Jericho Butt.
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0: 31, I have a south end call. It's going to be 234 Highway Drive. It's going to be south of my park. Call advises there are two look like Australian Shepherd dogs running loose. What do you advise?
1: Holly, you've done it. What?
0: Reason.

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1: Copy. 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

0: 160.
1: Sorry, disabled vehicle. It's going to be New Henderson Road, close across of Old Blacks Ferry. It's going to be in the near 395 New Henderson. May advise there's an Amazon delivery truck in the ditch.
0: Copy.

0: Won't hit the money. 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

0: 31. You're back in North Tower Drive, correct? Affirmative. John, do you catch back up?
1: Yeah, 10-4. I'm right behind him.
0: Copy.

0: 160. Was this the only call you received about this?
1: That's affirmative.
0: Copy. I've made it to Creek at New Anderson. Not any contact. Go ahead and show me in service. I'll let you know if I find it.
1: Appreciate.
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0: 28-26, negative stolen, insurance confirmed.
1: Good one, thanks.
2: 160. I'm going to be out at 383, New Henderson. It's not going to be a van. It's going to be a personal vehicle used as an Amazon delivery. And it is off of a driveway on private property.

What's his name, Spurs, please? 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

0: that?
1: Bobby Merritt, 11-14 of 86, a valid class EM, negative locals in Southwick.
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0: Are you still located at Central? Not off Buffalo. We got that vehicle that Dakota Birch is possibly in. It just hit on Flock, right under Holbrook Subdivision Lane. It's a southbound on Charles D. Sears.

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0: 231. 31. 600 blocks of Crystal Drive. 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
1: No, that man's going to go over there.
0: Did advise that supposedly has a gun on him. Made comments that he stopped the only people.
1: I'm okay, you can hold shit.
0: Copy.

0: 31. 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
1: See if we can get the vehicle stopped. 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
0: Temple.
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0: Copy.

31. 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They live at the cul-de-sac that the person comes flying down the road, has since gotten out of the vehicle and is walking down the road on Crestwood headed towards the stop sign. Okay, so that's 14. Copy.

0: 231, 236. 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
2: I'm at Hero Survival, so we're that way.
1: Here's your Hillville. 10805.
0: Oh, you know that ain't healthy, it's close to St. Toronto.
3: I'm back in the city. I have some rookies off south. Go ahead and put me on that. I'll be around.
0: Crazy.
2: I don't know. I was just building. I heard the entire train. But it's awesome. Maybe we're talking to the power.
3: 10 more. Thank you.
0: 31. Did your last caller say they didn't carry anything?
2: No, sir. She couldn't tell. But she said he is yelling and screaming at people as he's going down the road.
0: Copy.

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I'm just not on the line at all. We don't hear what's going on. 10-4.

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2: I'm at a nose of the car. Can you show me his

0: 31. 31. Negative description of the cavalry.
1: Red, negative description. Nobody was able to get a good description of the subject. They just said he was, the first caller said he was in a vehicle that was riding up and down the road at a high rate of speed, screaming and hollering. The second was, once again, couldn't get a good description. Heard him talking about getting the caller to take it out of the vehicle and start walking. But I was just going to call him.
0: Copy. We've made contact with the subject here. Give his address in just a second. Non flight with command. That's the one that was having got to get some more information.
1: Great, dude.
0: Looks like it's going to be in the yard of 710 here near the coastline.
1: Great, dude.

0: Go ahead. You want to come down to transport?
1: 26, okay?

27 with OC. Sergeant.

0: 31. 31. We talked to some other residents that came out. They said that this subject that 27 has was in an altercation, a verbal altercation with whoever's in the car. They think that he might got out of the car, and then the car went on toward, I guess it'll be south of where we're at.
1: 36.
0: Still got that one in custody. 32, just follow us.
1: 31, you said you still had him in custody.
0: Yeah, 10-4.
2: Should be this one right here, guys. On the left.

0: feel about that, huh?
1: That's what they said. Gravel driving, what's that?

0: 2020. Tenant registration for reinvestment.
1: Good.
0: Bravo Charlie Papa, 5657. Bravo Charlie Papa, 5657.
1: Came back on a 2008 Ford. White color, expiration of 1 and 2027. 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
2: Where is it?

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0: kids with the top.
1: All right, I got a towel. You cut yourself off on the second half.
0: Sorry about that. Andy, Echo Alpha, Victor, Echo Young. Let me know what his last name is.
1: Perfect.

0: 227.
1: Go ahead, sir.
0: Alright, we're listing him as transient with no address. I can see if I can run him in the system through NCIC and see if we've got him, like a driver's transcript or anything, it may show an address on if you want.
1: Yeah, that's okay. Here in the 700 block, and this is why. I appreciate that.
0: Appreciate it.

On his last address at 605 to 604 Randolph Street. Yes, sir, I'll take care of it.

anymore. Did you happen to get a 9-minute mistake of caller? No, sir, I apologize, I didn't, but I do have a phone number for you. That's okay, I'll go back to Harris if I make contact. Maybe at 712. Yeah, I'll be out around that address here. A few people.

0: 27.
1: Oh, yeah, I'll take CPR.
2: Briefing. I'll get some information to you here in just a second.
1: Copy, thank you.

0: 27, go ahead. I think it's 32, hold on, extra. Go ahead.
1: I'm going to have an Arizona tag. It's going to be Foxtrot Yankee Alpha 4 Romeo Zulu. That's Foxtrot Yankee Alpha 4 Romeo Zulu.

All right, that should have came back on a 2015 Freightliner, registered to a Mason Furniture Company.

0: 9 Frostbottom Road, crosses Old Frostbottom Lane. Clinton states that she was possibly lured out of her house and someone came in taking her car keys along with the other keys to the house. Possible leaves that they're staying at 443 Frostbottom Road. The people who took her keys, she would like to speak with you. She lives in the house on the left.
1: Yeah, they'll be here.

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Traffic complaint. 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Complaint about the swerving, almost hitting the ditches.

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0: and the employee there advising an elderly female came into the hotel, fell, injured her face. They stated she has facial injury and bleeding. They're trying to keep her there, but she's in a gray Nissan backing up currently. They're concerned for her welfare. They're advising the tag numbers Kilo Yankee Delta 5317. I ran it, came back on a file. Again, the gray Nissan Sentra. The elderly female shouldn't have heavy bleeding from her face.
1: Copy, show me route.
2: 16, I'll be on the route with you.
0: 32. Just be advised, I'm not starting fire since she's trying to leave unless we can get her stopped.
1: Eighteen, copy.

0: She's making a westbound or eastbound on the boulevard.
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1: I'm okay, you can hold checks.
0: Perfect.
2: Two 18 216, Hampton Inn advised she has just turned right onto the boulevard. They say that she does have some, appear to be mental confusion. They're stating she's asking what city she was in and state. It's also going to be a

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1: Be advised. They did say she turned around on the boulevard or beat up a minute ago.
0: Copy. I may have missed her. 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

0: Eastern Ohio tag, Kilo Yankee Delta 5317, driven by an elderly female who fell at the Hampton Inn. Facial injury. Subject seemed very confused before leaving. Vehicles last seen leaving the Hampton Inn toward Oak Ridge approximately 10 minutes ago. Welfare. WRTL 755 clear. 941.
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0: 18, Kansas City Plant Headquarters. He's requested an offer after a MBA that occurred this morning, 1100 block North Seaver. He's advising him and the other party to exchange information, but he's wanting to report now.
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1: Hurry, please.

added in 45 minutes. Go with it. 1, Charlie, 4, Papa. 1, Papa. 0, Frank, 15, 5, 0, 1.

Last four.

0: 19, being route to Bowling Street. City Hall called records advising they're needing an officer in front of City Hall, unknown what's going on.
1: Copy, I'm in route.
2: I'll be around as well.
0: 3-4.

0: C-16. Just be advised, they're advising it was a physical altercation. They're advising it's broken up now. There's a deputy out with them.
1: Tony, we're on scene. It's okay.
0: Very good.
1: Tony, no cars can stay available.
0: Very good.
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0: You want me to go after the suspect vehicle?
2: I'll see if I can find the suspect vehicle. I'm coming that direction.
1: 16, just be advised, they're stating he turned between Walgreens and City Limits Motors.
0: I'm going to go ahead and have that way just in case he stops him. Just advise the RP to stand by. I'll be back.
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0: 16 out of 18. 30, 30.

Hold on, everyone. Big 3330 3330 Roswell Highway, closest cross, Frost Bottom. 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
0: Discovered a firearm, however, it's a paintball weapon, but it does resemble a actual firearm. We'll have him detained pending a statement from the other party.
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I'll interrupt, please, like contact with the client.

0: complainant facial description.
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0: left the scene because there's no officer there talking to him. He's currently in central area, Clint. Do you want to speak to him by phone, or do you want him to respond back up there?
1: (216 to 217) Are you centralized?
2: Affirmative.
1: Briefly. Can you try to make contact with him when you find out where he's at?
2: Yes, well, we
0: 17, he's currently at China Inn.
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0: Copy, I'll be there in less than a minute.

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I'm coming over Walton's Ridge. 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

0: 144. 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
1: 217, I've got a
0: 10-0. Can you help me? Here. Should be the driveway before it cuts back up the hill. They no longer use 1330. Just found a mailbox with 3331. The 3330 address, they don't use that driveway anymore. The next one on the right is
2: 074-900-712. 074-900-712. 3-3. Pass it up. That's the next driveway.
0: Yeah, it's the one that cuts up to the right. It's a shame. Down for a long time. We're almost in the 3,000 block.
2: The driveway I'm going up says 3376.

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1: Can you see Keith and Rosetta and Alan Braden Jr. from past colonies for here in Adams and Clark?
0: Correct.

0: I got one to add to the card. 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
1: Yeah.
0: It's Dawn Dyson, date of birth 7/17/1980.
1: 176.

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0: 176, some investigation can be handled by phone. If you're unable to check that OCA, call dispatch for switch to altitude.

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0: Yes, ma'am. Show me back of service or resume.
1: Copy.

0: 169. One 56, 169, possible domestic in progress, 722 Salisbury Lane, cross of Joseph Francis Way. It's going to be in that new subdivision off Sinking Springs. The complainant was contacted by his wife on scene, stated that her father, who does have dementia, struck her several times. There is also a juvenile on scene.
1: Copy.

0: 169, 156 direct. What's your location?
1: Andersonville Highway.
0: Lake City Highway. We'll be over by the jail in about 5 minutes.
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1: 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A general zone 6 4 7.

0: great thing.
1: Being at the 150 Tanner Lane Walmart for shoplifting. Loss prevention advised that two females in the loss prevention office.
2: Copy, being route from the PD.
1: Alright,

0: Tennessee DL. Maybe the wrong pass or card.
1: Go ahead.
0: Going to be 042-475-572.
2: 218 on scene.
1: Three, sorry, sir.

0: 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I'm in service and advised proper action. I've also added notes.
1: Perfect.

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1: Stand by just for 191.

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0: 17, being right at 400 Marshall Street, near the cross of Oak Street. It's going to be right to another auto burglary. Plank of auto, wall and sunglasses, something now be.
2: 217, copy. I'll be right up.
3: Of Clinton is ID only. She's negative locals and NCIC.
4: Yeah, Tom Salisbury Lane, your status?
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1: 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Gonna be a Maria Morales, date of birth 6/2/1996.

0: and what was his name and date of birth and registration when you're ready. You can go with that registration. 223 Bravo Romeo Golf Sierra. 223 Bravo Romeo Golf Sierra. You already said you got the name and date of birth. Brandon Breeden. Brandon Breeden.
1: 10/13/2000 Josh, a 48-year-old female, having stomach pains, has a previous history of blood clots.
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0: Were you able to add Maria Morales, date of birth 6/2/1996, to the caller?
1: I added her name and date of birth in there and able to locate it in C-O-L-N.
0: You ready for the next one?
1: Termed it?
0: It's going to be Robert Thrasher. Date of birth 6/4/2002.
1: Can you repeat that name?
0: Thrasher, Bravo, Romeo, Alpha, Charlie, Hotel, Echo, Romeo,

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Complainant has been allowed back home per court order. She advised the other subject that was there, has trashed her house, and she believes she's located syringes.

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1: Go ahead.
0: What was the address of the farm I was calling from?
1: That one's 304 Central Street.
0: Got it.

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1: Go ahead.
0: The Tennessee registration is going to be Bravo Golf Bravo 7741. 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

0: die.
1: 176, that should be displayed on a BMW to William Carden of Clinton. It says expiration is expired 5/9 of 26.
0: I can be charged up that tag vehicle, Clinch Avenue, closest across will be Highway Drive.

0: be advised I'll be transporting one adult male to the Anderson County Detention Facility.
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2: 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DA's office.

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0: Copy, stand by.

0: 169 arrived at the Anderson County Detention Facility with one adult male.
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2: 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It's going to be on that print price of it.

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1: Warned him.
0: Just confirming, you're advising this is 316 Revere Avenue?
1: Affirmative.
0: Okay, I'm listening.
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0: 217, you can clear me from 400 Marshall. 311 and 212 are going to remain on scene.

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1: Bravo, Quebec, Lima, Victor, returns on a no-cur listed 2014 Nissan, possibly a Altima, to Jacob Burnett out of Rocky Top. Insurance is confirmed. Expiration is 11/30/26. It's NSR.
0: Copy. Show me traffic about that last tag. I'm going to be Hillville Road at Alley Road. One option.
1: Thank you.

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We do have an alert for key location. 205 Orchard Avenue.

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0: Sir, a complainant calls back. It's going to be just off of Lake City Highway. No purpose.
1: There's a trooper available.
0: Copy.
2: Need you on dispatch.
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2: President's going to say that today is 1-5. Or today.
3: Hurry, sir.

0: we're clear from here. We'll be in the area. Check the cameras.
1: Precinct 11.
0: If you want to take this, I just received another call for an auto burglary, and they're saying a neighbor caught video of it. 712 Bird Street. They're saying it's two males. They got in her husband's vehicle last night. They're saying they also siphoned gas out.
2: Just have his own car. Trying to get some camera footage here.
0: 36 Brake, 218, do you copy?
3: And here's how it's

0: 16.
1: Go ahead.
0: Pretty sure we're probably going to lump this all into one OCA. So stand by for creating a new one.

0: Breathe.
1: 217.
2: Go ahead.
1: In regards to 304 Central Street, that subject has called in. He has found the box with the serial number. He is currently at work at Ray Varner Ford.
2: Copy. Does he need me to wait for him to get home from work or go to Ray Varner Ford?
3: Carol Holler, Lake City Highway.
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1: Receive, go ahead.

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1: 16, go ahead with the DL.
0: Be Tennessee 122-906-183. 122-906-183.
1: Go ahead with the tag.
0: Tennessee Delta Papa 32026. Delta Papa 32026. Red Jeep.
1: Appreciate it.

0: Go ahead.
1: Well, I'm clear of that area. I'll be in route towards Salt Street. Other unit. Also, you check call history last night. Do we have any suspicious persons or anything other than the one on Christmas?
0: Stand by.
2: Four.
3: 217.
0: Go ahead.
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0: 3-6. 3-6.

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1: Restate.
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0: 217, show me back in service. 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
0: 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A partner could hear us. 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
2: I'm with you and not with them.
1: Got me.
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0: 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I'll go ahead and handle it for now. I'll go ahead and show me on the scene.
1: Are you advised at the McDonald's in Rocky Top?
2: That's all right.

0: 106.
1: 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Or near?
2: ...117, but it's not pinging directly on top of that residence.
1: Copy, sir. Thank you.

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1: Copy, ma'am. Thank you.

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Everything else is welfare check or medical.

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0: 376 Bravo Papa Victor Yankee. Papa Victor Yankee.
1: Bravo, Papa, Victor, Yankee, came back to the white 93 Ford Ranger to a Mike Claver or Corey Miller. Valid, negative, stolen, insurance is unconfirmed.
0: What's the address on that?
1: Shady Grove Road in Lansing.

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0: 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We've crossed into the Knox County Park.

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1: 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And then that's the 2100 block of North Charles Severs.
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0: Appreciate it. Stand by.

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1: Get him off Frank Price. We're going to relocate to Walgreens. Stand by.
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0: Tennessee 377 Bravo Foxtrot November Hotel. 377 Bravo Foxtrot November Hotel.
1: Go ahead with the second one.
0: Tennessee 478 Bravo Romeo calls Sierra. 478 Bravo Romeo calls Sierra. That third one is with him.
1: Go ahead with it.
0: Tennessee 352 Bravo Juliet Foxtrot Bravo. 352 Bravo Juliet Foxtrot Bravo.

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0: Middle of 100 block, Mill Creek Road, met with a gray Toyota Camry, Bravo Victor, Zulu, 8448.
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0: Hey, firm, Grossman's has the vehicle.
1: 32.
0: I got here about 10 minutes ago.
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0: EMBA possible injuries, I-75 northbound, just before the river bridge. To the left lane is still blocked.
2: We'll be en route with 156.
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1: Go ahead.
2: 218 in service.
0: Got a complaint as it resides outside the county. Had him about speaking with the county officer in reference to a civil matter over the mother of his children refusing to let him see his kids. His name and phone number is in the court.
1: Copy.
3: Being route to 221 Frank Eldig, the Ethan Automotive. 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
2: Copy.

56. 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There's nobody hurt. We've canceled the ambulance. So there's no injuries.

0: 156. PHP has been notified. She's advising he's on a traffic stop in Anderson County on I-75 as soon as he clears from this bench.
1: Tommy, thank you.
2: 218, one of them is going to be a silver Eclipse, and the other one she stated is going to be a white SUV.
3: Copy, confirming that was an employee parking.
2: That's affirmative.

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1: Hey, Tane, you can go ahead with your first one.
0: Sorry? Hey, North Carolina, Lima, Lima, Kilo, 8707. Lima, Lima, Kilo, 8707.
1: Go ahead with your second one.
0: Tennessee, 684, Bravo, Quebec, Quebec, Sierra, 684, Bravo, Quebec, Quebec, Sierra, White Honda, CRV. First one was a silver clip.
1: Receive.
2: Copy.
0: Confirm insurance, please.
1: Did you say that the first tag was Kentucky?
0: Negative. North Carolina.
1: Received. Sorry.
3: 16.
1: Go ahead, 16.
3: 16. Show me out here at 701 Sharp Street. We'll follow up.
2: Cancel CHP, you will work it.
1: Copy.

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1: 169.
0: You can advise DHT I'm going to work this MVA on the highway here. I have a Tennessee registration. 254 Bravo Papa November.
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1: Tag is valid. Insurance confirmed. Negative stolen.
0: Copy. I got another Tennessee registration. 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
0: Copy. Return to unknown caller, Dodge Dakota, to Billy Taylor of Jacksboro. It is valid. Insurance confirmed negative stolen.
1: I really tried to stop that last time. I said, southbound, 122. Looks like one offset.

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0: 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Billy Taylor, date of birth, 11/25/1971, Valley, Class D, negative local 10 CIC.
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0: 25.
1: North Charles Boulevard, Pink Springs. 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Tennessee 978 to Lima Tango. It's a white Silverado.

0: 25. I got a 10 field lane. 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Tennessee 141 302 523.
1: So was the last digit 3 or 6?
0: It was 3.
1: Racing. One 36.

0: I got a DDP person, 449 Frost Bottom Road, cross Old Frost Bottom Lane. Caller believes that her neighbors are messing with her by stealing her keys, messing with her Wi-Fi.
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2: Good.
1: Yeah, we're talking to Ty Castile. He is a Valley Class A, negative vocals in Chesapeake.
3: 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I'll be busy with Southwest.

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1: We're going to be in route with 136 to Prosper Bottom. Well, that's Valley Road now.

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It's going to be a CVR. Copy, BY as well.

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0: It's going to be DL number 03085517.
1: 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I got it.

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0: I've got that form before you leave, if you'll sign it for me.
1: Copy. I'll do it for you.
0: Received. I also have that NIC number for you also.
1: Thanks, sir.

65 traffic stop. 75 southbound, just before the 122 exit. Tennessee registration 879 Bravo Romeo November Lima. Display all white. Ford Fusion.

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0: 65 in service, verbal warning.
1: Over to the Corral disabled vehicle. It's going to be on I-75, but it's on the northbound side, right at mile marker 123.2. Should be a white Dodge Hornet on the shoulder of the road.
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0: All units in service. A complainant would like to have extra patrol added to her area on night shift.
1: Come.

0: 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I'm on scene. I got a Pennsylvania registration whenever you're ready. 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
1: Put him in an abandoned vehicle in the parking lot at the church, 1125 Lake City Highway, New Life Missionary Baptist Church, looking for a green Subaru Forester. Church attendants are requesting to have an officer check it out.

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Beginning mileage is 45643. Repeating 45643.

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1: You'll find me to that call on Lake City Highway. Go ahead and show me on the scene.
0: Copy.
1: What do you think? I talked to him by phone. He's copied.
0: Briefing.

0: 156. I have a Tennessee registration. When you're ready.
1: Go ahead.
0: 438, Royal Lima, Whiskey, Whiskey.
1: The 156, give me the alphabet letters again.
0: Bravo, Lima, Whiskey, Whiskey.

0: 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Are you ready for anything? Repeating 45650.
1: Copy, 1921.

0: can come in service, check okay. I'm by the church, they can tell us we want.
1: Copy.

0: Well, I think that's...
1: I'm going to be en route from here to go pick up the mail party back at the vehicle.
0: Copy.

0: 144.
1: 144.
0: I'm here in Rocky Top at the Cove Creek Masonic Lodge parking lot. I was approached by a subject, and you might need the TWRA to respond here. He's got a newborn deer that he found. It's in his back seat. It's a very small fawn.
1: Did you advise the Coal Creek Smokehouse?
0: No, it's here at the Masonic Lodge across from Family Dollar. That's where I pulled in at.
2: 110.
1: Be
2: the best place for it.
1: Coffee.

0: 144.
1: Sir, I tried to get a hold of somebody at Little Ponderosa Zoo. There's nobody answering. I've also made contact with TWRA and advised them of the situation, and they have advised that that subject needs to take that deer right back where it was at and leave it alone.
0: Copy. One 65.

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0: 28, go ahead.
1: See complainant, 337 Chelsea Lane, 337 Chelsea Lane, reference to threats and harassment, states that the female ex was there and now he's threatening her via text. It did cause a disturbance earlier about an hour ago. He is not on scene now.
0: Received, General.

0: Good. 27, see the complainant at 713 Shaw Street. She's got a video for CID that they're needing somebody to look at. 713 Shaw Street.
1: 10-4, you can go ahead and show me on the scene. I'll be here in just 1 second. Actually, I'm pulling in.
0: Receive.
2: 130. 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If you could, please go to Officer and I'll give you further on this traffic.

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1: Go ahead.
0: I got one that has a card by DL and one by name and date of birth.
1: Go ahead.
0: That DL is going to be 135-724-645. 135-724-645.
1: Go with your next one.
0: The name, date of birth is going to be last name David, common spelling. First name is going to be Keegan, Kilo, Echo, Golf, India, Oscar, November. Date of birth is going to be 05-24-2004. Let me know if you need a read back or repeat.
1: Negative, he's added. Just FYI, we do have another report of this same incident last year.

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1: I'm back in service. 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
1: Good.
0: Christine Jones, 72971 is valid Class D, negative local from CIC.
1: Yes.
0: 170.
1: Please start me, yes. Non-emergency.
0: Copy.

0: 1 second, I want to check my name and date of birth.
1: Scott.
0: Lynn Kennedy. 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
1: Thank you.
2: 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You want to advise EMS?

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1: So be advised, I'm showing one in our system for a possible code whiskey. I'm on hold trying to confirm.

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0: Sir, be advised, there was an issue in the CAD information. Subject has already been served on that warrant. He's negative local NCIC at this time.

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